0: love for Liz at QEBS, Commercial Road, Kaluan.
1: In sport, anticipation's building in Melbourne, where the first ever NFL game on Aussie soil will get underway this hour. Reporter Harrison Preeb is there.
2: San Francisco and the LA Rams locking horns at the MCG. 100,000 fans on deck for today's historic blockbuster. The 49ers tight end George Kittle says the squad has embraced the week-long preparation.
3: Proud of my team for, you know, being high-class individuals as they've been here. So I know our whole team has enjoyed it. The coaches have enjoyed it.
2: The Rams opting for a fly-and-dash approach, remaining on LA time. Coach Sean McVay says it's a tactic that's worked in the past.
4: I think there's different approaches. We feel like this approach was best for us.
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7: A shower or two around for your Friday today with light winds, a top of 22 degrees and down to 11 degrees tonight.
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I wish that I had your teeth, girl. 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

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All right, Rainbow Beach State School are fundraising to support the new multi-purpose sports centre. So I hope you've got your tickets for

Making our way to midday here at Zinc. You know what that means. There's a whole hour of 80s music on the way for you. And guess what? Yes, I'm going to play this. I am. Here we go. Paul the Carcass. Hello. All right, yes, Paul the Carcass and Oz Brawl in there too. With a whole hour of great 80s music for you next at Zinc. 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

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My angel is a centerfold. Angel is a centerfold. The 90s and 2000s. And 60s and 70s tracks that stand the test of time. I see a ritual as I want it into black. Come on. 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

0: Sydney, at Zinc 96, Hinksy and your feel-good work day as we get ready for the weekend. Keep the umbrella in the car. We could see a couple of showers here or there, both Saturday, Sunday, with tops around 22, 23 degrees. And of course, typically, because, you know, Monday, it should be partly cloudy and 25. Doesn't think about the weekend, does she, Mother Nature? Man for Man and the Killers, coming up at Zinc.
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You won't hear Soft Cell or the Romantics here because they're one-hit wonders. We're playing two songs from the same artist. This is the Two Ups at Two, Zinc 96. Hey.

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1: Vicar and Linda Bull have been mesmerising audiences for more than three decades, and this year their incredible career was honoured with an induction into the ARIA Hall of Fame as part of the 40th anniversary celebrations. On top of that, they are mid-tour. They've been wowing audiences everywhere from Swan Hill to Ravenswood. But today, they have pressed pause on their tour so they can join us right here, right now. Vicar and Linda, hello.
0: Hello.
2: Hello. Hello. Hello. Hello. Hello. Hello. Hello.
3: Amanda.
0: Look
1: Hi.
0: At you guys.
1: Look at the two of you.

0: Pop, pop, pop.
1: Yeah.
2: Yeah. I don't even know what that means. Hello, Jenna.
1: I think you did that one last week.
0: No, I said, what's up, hun?
1: Nah, that was the week before, and that was gross.
2: Yeah, it's all gross.
0: Well, hang on, all those influencers talk with their mouths open. That's how they
2: say. They talk with their mouths open. What a shock.
0: They do that. They never close their mouths when they talk.
2: Anyway, Jenna, what have we done this week?
0: I wish you would do from time to time.
1: Anyway, it's been a huge week across the Jonesy and Amanda socials, and it all started with the overwhelming emotion of seeing Jai Arrow run out for his 100th Rabbitohs game after his motor neurone disease diagnosis. Mm. So our video has received close to 200,000 views in a few days and thousands of beautiful comments, such as

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Up for grabs, you win all of this. Brand new 85-inch TV, soundbar, Ninja air fryer, Vintech bar fridge, Ninja slushing machine, and a brand new barbecue worth $8,000. One of these upgrades goes to an NRL fan, one goes to an AFL fan. Now, we only launched this on Monday. Already, we're getting entries from you guys. Thank you so much. We appreciate this. You've got to work a bit harder than the secret sound. That's the radio stations that think their listeners are thick. They just pay you a noise and they go, hey, thicky, reckon you know what this is? We know you're a bit smarter than that. You can do this and you are. The entries are really happy.

0: Christian O'Connell Show. Christian, my four-year-old and I argue whenever we hear you play All-Star Smash Mouth, and he gets the line, only shooting stars break the mold. Mr. Four-Year-Old is adamant that it's only shooting stars wake the mole. Well, we'll play it back next Monday for the misheards. Thank you very much, Kat. Christian, Powderfinger, I always hear, why'd you give up on me so soup?
1: All right, okay. Well,
2: two separate people have texted me about that mishear.
3: Oh,
1: that's so strange.
0: So that's 702-457, Stefano. Wish you well, Bonifani. Instead of don't give up on me so soon, all I hear is don't give up on me and miso soup.
1: Have we played it recently?
0: What are the odds? All right, we've got a late slip party at the home of all your emails. You can send us an email about anything we've heard on the show. Nothing we ever talk about gets left behind. You can pick it up whenever you want. We call it Late to the Party. A while ago, we were talking about shortest times in jobs. Glenn's shortest job ever had was for Ingham's Chicken. I lasted the length of the induction and decided this was not for me and left. Katrina was doing temp admin work and was sent to Parliament House to wash dishes. I lasted 10 minutes.

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1: No accidents or breakdowns on the roads around the coast. The Sunshine Motorway flowing at speed right the way through. A bit of activity on the day, but low way through Mount Coolum, but it is moving nicely. We've got through Noosaville, traffic building on Memorial Avenue around the Tonella Bridge. It is a good run, though, on Noosa Parade, Noosa Drive.

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1: Knights coach Justin Holbrook is proud as punch this morning after last year's Wooden Spooners knocked off Souths in last night's elimination final at Allianz Stadium.
2: You know, we knew it was going to be a tough game, but we were always confident that, yeah, we knew we had to play well, but if we did that, we'd come away with a win. And, really proud. Proud of the playing group, the staff, and obviously how many fans made the effort to come down. That was unreal.
1: The final scored 20 points to 10, and the finals continue to Savo. The winner of the qualifying final between the Wahs and Dolphins will go straight to the preliminary final, while it'll be season over for the loser of tonight's clash between the Sharks and Cowboys in Sydney. And in AFL, Freo's booked a semi-final spot against the Swans after last night's 14-point win over Geelong.
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3: Looking like a partly cloudy day and high chance of the showers, most likely in the morning and then again in the afternoon. Light winds, top of 22 degrees. But what does tomorrow hold in store? Partly cloudy and medium chance of showers in the morning. The showers will be clearing a little bit and a top of 23 degrees.
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